0: Pretty glad that you're alone. You said she's scared of me. I mean, I don't see what she sees, but maybe it's 'cause I'm wearing your cologne.
1: Let's go. Itt a rádió egy, csak igazi mai slágermeccs.